is raised. God, we acknowledge your presence. And we know that you're able to do it. But right now, we offer you sacrifices of praise and sacrifices of joy. We're grateful for your filling us, but right now, just receive our offering tonight. And it is our desire that you're pleased with us, that you recognize this offering.

Sherry Job, how glad you are to have her with us here at Lakewood today.

0: this is your word that you've been waiting for all night. 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How many know that God is able to do exceedingly, abundantly above all you could ask or think, according to the power that worketh in us?
1: Hallelujah. 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

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There's power in that name. Come on, there's power in that name. Don't stop saying it. Jesus, Jesus. We know where the power is. Come on, somebody raise up the name of Jesus. Andorobosa.

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We call on your name. 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

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We talked about one sound. Everybody say one sound. There is a kingdom sound. There is a kingdom sound. Everybody say that. There is a kingdom sound. Say it again. There is a kingdom sound. And I want you to understand this, that there is always a sound that precedes a move of God. Everybody say that. There's always a sound that precedes the move of God. Whenever you will find deliverance, wherever you will find healing, wherever you find a move of God, it is always associated with a sound. I want us to take just maybe 30 seconds, and we're gonna sing this song. We're gonna raise it as an offering to the Lord. But I want us to take about maybe just 30 seconds, if you will. Brother, I just want you to minister on that guitar. I want you to raise your hands in his presence and let's just worship God all over this room. Come on, everybody, let's worship God all over this room.

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So we give you high praise and we say, hallelujah. You have won it all for me. Listen, I want you to lift your hands for just a moment. Let's worship God. I want to hear that guitar for just a moment. I just want you to minister. The Bible calls it a zamar praise. That praise upon the string instruments is that zamar praise. Glory to God. The Bible says that Saul called for David to offer a zamar praise when he was troubled with the spirit. There are some of you who are troubled in your spirit, but as we worship God in this fashion, God is going to set you free in your spirit.

We're gonna sing that again. Sing that again. Check 1, 2, 1, 2. Check 1, 2. We're gonna sing that again. We're gonna sing that again. But I'm wondering if all across this building, you could take both hands and just lift them high. This is not a charismatic Christian thing. This is the international sign for surrender. You don't even have to speak English for somebody to understand it. Both hands up. I surrender. I surrender all. God, in this moment, we do want to declare that it's all about you. We do want to declare that nothing else matters but you. I'm reminded of the Matt Redman song. And said, when the music fades and all swept away and I simply come, I'll bring you more than a song. For a song in itself is not what you have required. You're looking into my heart. I'm coming back to the heart of worship. And it's all about you. It's all about you, Jesus. It's not about my pursuit of being a professional Christian, speaking fluent Christianese, logging my time on a Sunday morning. It's about the privilege, it's about the honor of standing in your presence, feeling your touch, hearing your voice, leaving changed. And if you're like me, I don't want to leave this place the same today.

0: Good morning, everybody, everyone across the Caribbean, St. Croix, U.S. Virgin Islands. We give God thanks and praise this morning. Hallelujah for another day. Thanking God for the Sabbath day. Thanking God for the holy day that God has created. This morning, I greet you all in the wonderful name of Jesus Christ. Wherever you are this morning, listen to this radio ministry and all the ministers have come before me this morning and those that is going to come. We greet you all and thank God for the opportunity we can have. Amen. This morning we can share the word of God with those that is not have not yet given Christ an opportunity in their life today. So therefore, most of all, I thank the people of God everywhere, pastors, evangelists, and missionaries of God everywhere in the Virgin Islands. To God be the glory and praise of our Spanish brethren, our English-speaking people around the Caribbean. To God be the glory and praise for the great thing that He has done for us today. This is the ministry of Christ coming to you live from the Latin station in Barron Spot, 91.9 FM, Barron Spot, St. Croix, U.S. Virgin Islands. This is Brother Hicks speaking. May the good Lord bless you all and keep you. I would like to encourage you this morning to be strong in the Lord and in the very power of His might. Amen. The mission that God has placed before you, I would like to encourage you. Don't give up. Jesus Christ says it's those that endure to the end, the same shall be saved. I want to encourage you that you cherish your salvation. It's we are walking, running a race, in glory to God. And in this race, there might be obstacles. There might be hindrance in this race. We are running a race that is going to take us to glory, Lord. We must finish the race. Jesus Christ saved us. And He tells us those that endure to the end, the same shall be saved. Paul encouraged us to run the race with patience this morning and hope. Hope is patient and patience is hope. So therefore, God has given us the tools so we can go forward, we can go forward. Obstacles will come. Jesus Christ make us very clear. Say, we are fighting a war. Amen. You don't expect to fight war when there's no casualty. There will be casualty. Every life will be lost. Ships will be planes, aircraft, legs and lame will disappear. Change is going to happen. Amen. In fighting war. War is not an easy thing. That's why God not want war. But we are fighting a war, a spiritual war. Amen, believers. The children of Christ, remember, amen, you have to be strong in the Lord and in the very power of His might. Stand firm in the liberty where Christ has made you free. Let us fight. Let us hold one another's hand. Let us encourage one another. Let us pray for one another. That's where our strength lies. Iron sharpeneth iron. Wherever you are listening this morning, we are here to encourage. I'm not here to preach to you, but I'm here to encourage you. The establishment that God has already laid, the foundation that Jesus laid, that's where we are building over. We are not building another foundation. No, we are not separate. We are together. Toward Peter, upon this rock, I will build my church, and the gates of hell is not going to prevail against it. That's the church of Christ. Me and you is the body of Christ, and Christ is the head of the church. Amen. So therefore, let us struggle to it. Let us fight together. Let us hold one another. Let us encourage one another to go forward. Amen. So may God bless you this morning and keep you in the mighty name of Jesus Christ, that the Holy Spirit will touch you. If you are going through difficulties, struggles, yes, my friend, but in the name of Jesus, you must use the authority and the power. We preach about Moses. We preach about David. We preach about Elijah and Moses. But now, these men cannot rise again. They are coming back. Unless Jesus Christ don't raise them up, they are coming back. Our tools, our power lies in Christ. Jesus is alive. He's the first brethren. He's the first one. He's the first among all brethren. And in His name, this is why Jesus was saying that, in my name, oh glory to God, you must use the authority that's in the name of Jesus and fight the battle against Satan. That is the only name you have, the sword of the living God. You see, Jesus is a sword. You have to know how to use it. It is the Spirit. The sword of the Spirit, which is the Word of God, which is Jesus, is the Word.
1: Jesus is the living word. So use that authority that's in the name of Jesus. God gave you authority, church. Use it. You do not get sickness. You are sick too long. Get up. Rise up. In Jesus' name, man. You are in poverty too long. Get up. You're in two opinion too long. Get up. Rise in the mighty name of Jesus Christ, man. The name of Jesus. You must use that name. Authority. You must know what is authority. Amen. There is no authority in Moses. There is no authority in Elijah. It is God who is the one who gives them authority. The authority you have today is in Jesus' name. So use it. God tell Moses. Oh, we say, Margaret said, oh, Moses, what you have in your hand? Well, what you have in your heart this morning? What do you have in your heart this morning is not the name of Jesus? Well, use it. The name of Christ is greater than a piece of stick. Our stone, whatever you think it is, the name of Christ is greater than all these things. So therefore, you and I have the authority and the power to use his name. That's why he gave you that name. He gave you a name to use. That is it. His name, the anointed name, the name that is above every other name. If you think you're going to use another name and expecting to get victory, you're not going to get it. You will not get it. You may have religion, but not victory. You may have religion, but not salvation. There's a great difference. This morning, I want to encourage you. And again this morning, there's a set of people that don't know Jesus. Amen? And this morning, we'd like to encourage you to know him. Do you know Christ as your Lord and Savior? Do you know him? Have you been to Jesus for the cleansing blood? Are you washed in the blood of Jesus? You've got to go and wash. Be cleansed and be made whole for all have sinned and come short of the glory of God. We are reading in the book of St. John's, 1 John chapter 5. So if you go before chapter 5, but 1 John chapter 4 and verse 15. Whosoever shall confess that Jesus Christ is the Son of God, that God dwelleth in him, and he in God. God gave us a name, authority. That's the name of Christ. God does not give you no other name. Jesus Christ says, God says, this is my beloved Son, in him I'm well pleased. God never tell no one I'm well pleased in you. God never tell Moses I'm well pleased in you. God never tell Abraham I'm well pleased in you. Abraham never pleased God. Moses never pleased God. None of us, none of the prophets never pleased God. You and I never pleased God. Adam and Eve never pleased God. He's the only person that ever walked upon the face of the earth and pleased God is Jesus and Jesus alone. And that is the reason why that God gave him a name that is above every other name. You must experience Christ for yourself, which is the Son of God, which is the Savior of the world. And as long as you are a sinner, you need a Savior, and his name is Jesus. The name that is above every other name, his name shall be called Jesus, for he shall do what? For he shall save his people from sin. As long as you are a sinner, you need a Savior. And Jesus Christ is your Savior. And we have know and believe that love that God has to us. God is love. And he that dwelleth in love dwelleth in God, and God in him. That is Jesus God is talking about. So therefore, when me and you accept Christ, the same love that passeth all understanding is dwelling in you. That's how you became a child of God, you know. The personality of Jesus Christ is you and I, the reflection. That's why Christ told Peter that. It's the confession and the testimony of the believing the word of God. Are you a believer this morning? Do you believe that Jesus is the Son of God? Do you believe that Christ is coming back? Do you believe that Jesus is the Savior of the world? Do you believe it? Are you waiting for Christ? No one else but Jesus, the Son of God, the bread of life, that came down from heaven. Jesus Christ, he didn't come from Israel. Jesus Christ is not a Gentile or Jew. He is the Son of God. He is the I am the bread of life that came down from heaven. You know where Christ came from? Jesus Christ came from heaven. No man have not seen God. No man have been to heaven yet. The only person that knows Jesus Christ make it very clear in his word. It's only me alone that know the Father. And the Father is the only one, and it is true. It is a true fact. Without God, you cannot know Jesus. And without Jesus, you cannot know God. Moses, Abraham, Isaac, and Jacob did not give you God. Abraham, Isaac, and Jacob did not come from God. No! Or God came from them. No, he did not. They came from God. Make us. God make Adam and Eve. Adam did not make God. God make Adam. Creation did not make God. God make creation, man. And that same creation was made by Christ Jesus. That was his earthly name. The Apostle Paul put him and said that Christ, which is the second Adam, a quickening spirit. How in the world a man can be a quickening spirit? If you are listening to me around this time, at this time, or wherever you are listening, you must distinguish between Christ and man. Jesus is not a man that he should lie, neither the sons of man that he should repent. You never Christ make a commit a sin? That is the only person that ever walked upon the face of the earth that did not sin. Sin couldn't touch Christ. Sin tried to burn Christ, but sin could not touch him. Because Jesus Christ didn't touch sin. Sin was afraid. Death, Satan is afraid of Christ. Hell, give up. They couldn't hold Christ for 3 days. That's why he told you that. He prophesied and said, 3 days. And they let him go. He said, hey man, we don't want you here. Get out from here. Go. And don't come back. They had to let go Jesus. This morning, if you are born, Jesus Christ can set you free. Jesus can let you go. Loose him and let him go. Jesus wants to loose you. God wants to remove sickness and disease. Whatever poverty, whatever strife, malice, bitterness, bad habit you have in your life, Jesus wants to let you go and to set you free. Because whosoever the Son of Man set free is free indeed. Do you know who Jesus is? Jesus is God himself. 1 John chapter 5 and verse 5, it says, who is he that overcometh the world? But he that believeth that Jesus is what? Is the Son of God. You hear who Jesus is? Jesus Christ is the only begotten Son of God. You know what the word begotten is? Some of you, I have 4 sons. Some of you have 5. Men before had a lot of sons. Abraham, Isaac, and Jacob had 12. Today we have the tribe of Israel, 12 tribes. But God have only one. One single son that God have, and God want to make son out of Jesus Christ. You see, the same way that God gave Abraham, Isaac, and Jacob. Now, let us go back again. Let us go farther. The same way God gave Adam and Eve to bring forth children, that was the authority that God gave Adam in the Garden of Eden. He said, be fruitful, be multiplied, be faithful, be multiplied, replenish the earth. Fill the earth with human beings. Today we have approximately almost 5 to 6 or 8 billion people upon the face of the earth, Adam and Eve. Every single one of you talking about this, a tribe this and tribe that. Every one of us came from Adam. It is documented in the book of Genesis. Eve is the mother of all living. And God have only one son. And in that son, Jesus, God is going to make sons and daughters through Christ. The same way Abraham, the blood of Jesus Christ, that's what God is going to use to make you and I to make sons and daughters. God is going to change the first Adam, a queen. The first Adam, a living soul. The second Adam is a quickening spirit. You see, Christ is a quickening spirit. Not a human being. A human being can quicken. In verse 6, the same chapter, he has continued. This is he that cometh, by the water and blood, even Jesus Christ, not by water only, but the water of the blood. And it is what? The Spirit that beareth witness, because the Spirit is true. You see that? God is a Spirit. And God wants to transform us in the Spirit form, walk in the Spirit, and you will not fulfill the lust of the flesh. You got to change. That's why you must be born again. That's why Jesus Christ told Nicodemus, except a man be born again, you cannot see the kingdom. You see that? You cannot see it. You must be born in the Spirit of the living God. For me and you to know exactly who Jesus is. Jesus is the Son of God, man. Jesus Christ is the blood of God himself. Back in verse 8, and there is free that bear witness. You see that? Witness. You need a witness in everything. In government, you need witness. In society, you need witness. Judges. All these things you have, I don't have the time to explain all these things, but you know exactly what I'm talking about. In witnesses, what is a witness is all about? So here God is telling us that the blood, there is free that bear of witness upon the face of the earth. And there is free that bear witness in heaven. And there is free that bear witness upon the face of the earth. Jesus Christ is God himself. Jesus Christ was formed. Amen. Who created the heavens and the earth? If you go back in 1 John, in chapter John, explain who Christ is. If you go back in the book of Genesis, in the beginning, Jesus Christ, in the beginning, God. God is a title. Remember that. God is a title. A king is a title. But a name is different than a title. Jesus Christ is God himself, justifying the Spirit. The work he did, Jesus Christ told the disciples and the people of Jerusalem, he said, believe me for the very work's sake. In verse 9 says, and if we receive the witness of men, the witness of God is greater. Who is the witness of God? Jesus Christ. The Word of God, Christ, the Holy Ghost. It dwell in the Spirit, and the Spirit dwell in the Word. Jesus Christ says, he have abhorred you. A name was given to him, the Word. He is the Word. Oh, hallelujah. The Word is a person. And that person's name is Jesus Christ, the Son of the living God. A quickening spirit, my dear beloved friend, this morning and today, God can quicken you. Whatever condition you are in, Jesus wants to raise you up this morning and to give you life everlasting. That's why Christ said, I come that you may have life and have it more abundantly. Do you want life this morning? Only Christ can give you life. Only Jesus and Jesus alone. There's no other way. Again, there's no other way. Jesus said, I am the way, the truth, and the life. He says, no man come to the Father but by me. All have sinned. You is a sinner, my friend, this morning. You must be born again. God wants to save you. Whosoever shall confess that Jesus is the Son of God, God dwelleth. Do God dwelling in you? If you can confess that Jesus Christ is Lord, God is not dwelling in you. When you confess and you receive Christ, that's your Savior. You see, God gave you a Savior as a sinner. Unless you don't have kept Christ in your life, you're in danger. Your soul is in jeopardy. So this morning, I would like to encourage you that Jesus Christ is no sinner. Like me and you. Some people are saying, oh, Christ is one of us. No. Jesus is far different. Jesus Christ came from above. Christ raised. Jesus Christ born from Abraham, Isaac, and of Jacob. Look at it in the book of John. He's not of man. He's not of the flesh and blood, but he's of God. He's God himself that justified. He's God himself who manifests. He's God the Word himself, who created the heavens and the earth. That is the same God. Oh, hallelujah. This morning, you and I can be saved through the Lord Jesus Christ. Do you believe it? Do you believe that Jesus Christ is the Son of God? Amen. In verse 10 said, he that believeth on the Son of God have witness in himself. He that believeth not God have made him a liar. Because he believeth not the record that God gave his son. You see, you didn't believe the record. You see that? Who shall believe our record? Isaiah, he said, who will believe it? It's those who believe that Jesus was from God. They are the same people that will be saved. If you believe it, God is going to save you, because it's God who sent Christ. Are you listening? It is God who sent Jesus on earth. Jesus Christ came from above. He came from heaven. That's why when he died, he go back in heaven where he was. Your original will never fail. Ladies and gentlemen, God cannot fail. Are you listening? The only way God can fail is when you fail. God will never fail. It's when you drove away God out of your life. You will be the failure, but not God. This morning, whoever you are listening, God Almighty is calling you to accept his son, Jesus Christ. And that the only way God can save you is through Christ. On the commotion we have on earth with men and women along in government, in society, you just name them. That is all these things is nonsense. It is all foolishness. That's what it is. How you want to call it, I can give it more names. It is nonsense. It is trash. It is garbage. It is. Jesus Christ called it filthy rags. You don't want to accept it? I didn't say that. God is calling your righteousness and my righteousness filthy, dirty rag. And go and find out what is really a dirty rag. Someday, some rags, you can use them. And there are some rags you just cannot use them. You have to throw it away. Throw it away! Amen. Verse 11 says, and this is the record that God has given us unto eternal life. You hear that? The record. Who's the record? Jesus again. Christ is the record. Everything points to Christ. Everything from God the Father, the Son, and of the Holy Ghost. Everything here leading to Jesus Christ, God Almighty, is pointing you to Jesus, which is the Savior of the world. Who is Jesus? Jesus is the Son of God. Jesus Christ is not the son of Abraham, Isaac, and of Jacob. No, he's not. Jesus is God's son. God have a son, and his name is Jesus Christ. And your salvation, the salvation of the world, is in Christ Jesus. Outside of Christ, God don't know you, and God cannot save you outside of Jesus Christ. Are you listening? Because it is God who sent Jesus. That's what the scripture says. Who will believe the record that Jesus is the Son of God will get eternal life, because God sent Christ to give you and I life everlasting in the whole world. For God so loved the world that he gave his only begotten Son. Whosoever believeth in him should not perish but have everlasting faith. My dear friends, this morning, as you listen to the word of God, I pray, my time is up, that you will give your life to Jesus Christ and surrender to the Savior of the world, which is Christ, the Son of the living God. Wherever you're listening and you have not yet given your life to Christ, this morning I encourage you, and those of you who gave your life to Christ, you are to hold on to your salvation. You got to fight for your salvation. You get to bear, oh hallelujah, that solid rock, the sure foundation that cannot be removed. Are you on that rock this morning? Are you stabilized or you are drifting? May the good Lord see you and bless you. One more time, this is the ministry of Christ coming to you live from the radio station in Barrowsport 91.9 FM, Barrowsport, St. Christ, U.S. Virgin Islands. This is Brother Hicks speaking. May the good Lord bless you and keep you. We thank God for the staff on the radio station. We thank God for our brothers and sisters in Christ that is preaching the gospel. Thank God for those that is going to come and preach Christ again to continue the message. Oh, hallelujah. May God bless you and keep you. Let us hold on to God unchanging hand. May God bless you. This is Brother Hicks saying goodbye, and God bless us all. In Jesus' name. Amen. Thank you one more time.

Can you just lift your hands and just release the name of Jesus? Come on, let's just. There's power in that name. Come on, there's power in that name. Don't stop saying it. Jesus, Jesus. We know where the power is. Come on, somebody raise up the name of Jesus.

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If you believe the chains are broken over your life, over your children, over your family, the chains of sickness and disease